0: Salisbury 321, send over.
1: Status 5, both 31 and 39 Panthers, 2 kilometers removed.
0: Roger, thank you. LIFR out.

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0: 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Adelaide 4-0.

0: Going with Julie Bridge Bumper.
1: Receiving Sand Beach Bumper.
0: Yeah, Matt, we're mobile, via 39, triple P will be mobile shortly over.
1: Roger, receive your mobile over.

0: Over Judy, or do you miss 3 4 B?
1: Receiving send.
0: Yeah, just advising that we're mobile, over.
1: Roger, you're mobile.
0: Go over Judy Beach, Papa.
1: Receiving send.
2: Yeah, I've arrived. I think the ambulance station, no signs of smoke or fire. Crews investigating, I'll be holding your control, over.
1: Roger, I said your arrival, holding your control, over.

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0: 9 daily incident 041 from Senior Firefighter Martin. We've arrived 47 Head Street. We have a single story domestic dwelling. Smoke showing from the rear yard. Safehole on scene. Firefighters investigating. This will be Head Street Command, channel 1922, over.
1: Roger, 529, arrival received.
2: Time is Eddie, holding in control. Receiving standard in control.
3: Yeah, there's no one here. We can't get inside. We've looked in all the windows and we can't really see anything. There's no alarm sounding, so I think we're just going to return to station, over.
2: Yeah, Roger, further info for you was SAS was en route from O'Halloran Hill, so I'm not sure how far they'll be away, over.
3: Yeah, Roger, receive.

0: Oden gittin, kahvaltı yaptın.
1: I think it's been your thing.
2: Yeah, Roger, just reading some psychiatry. No, it does say they've had problems with it in the last 2 days as well, over.
1: Yeah, Roger, thanks. I think we'll just clear and go back to station, over.
2: Yeah, Roger, Steve. Judy, off the route.

0: find a duty based refocus.
1: Page circle page, the officer saving tent.
0: Yeah, just advising, we'll be heading back to station. Pumper should be soon after. Over.
1: Roger, say many thanks. Should be officer out.

0: 挂了，发起男生。
1: 529-941 from Senior Firefighter Martin. Stop for head street command. Codes are being sent over.
0: Roger, stop and codes received. Just confirming there's nothing for SAS at this incident. Over.
1: Roger, SAS not required. Over.
0: Roger, thank you. Adelaide Fire out.

0: Charlie Judy off the beach number. Beach number receiving sent.
1: Yeah, we're returning to station. I've left a calling card there in case they need the panel reset later. They can call me, over.
0: Yeah, Roger Steve, many thanks. Judy Officer out.

0: 201 with a right to Grenfell Street, Adelaide. Sorry, incident 45 from Station Off the Cock. We have a cyclist, we're assisting SAS, and sailor on scene, over.
1: Roger 201 received, Adelaide Fire Out.

0: 201 cent.
1: 201 from Station of the Clock, stop 4, into number 5, with 4 codes have been sent, over.
0: Roger, 201, stop, code received, Adelaide State Fire Route.

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1: 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Adelaide Fire out.

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0: Roger, that's Clarence Station taking comms. 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
0: Tyron 34P responding to incident 47.
1: 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Adelaide fire out.

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0: From Forrester 44, re-incident 046. When we arrive on scene, we'll let you know if we need SES, over.
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1: 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I lay fire out.
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0: My player station is Chirrut. I've got a gentleman in the bathroom who's going to take some maneuvering to get him out. We'll be here for quite some time, over.
1: Roger, it's the control. Do you need any further assistance, Oliver?
0: Maybe it is non-urgent. I think we'll be able to manage it.
1: Roger.

0: Adelaide 5, Forreston 4-4. Forreston 4-4, send over. From Forreston 4-4, incident 046, we have no need of SES, the tree's been cleared, over.
1: Forreston 4-4, many thanks. No requirement for SES, we'll advise them. Hello, Forreston.

0: LA 202, LA 4, you're seeing that?
1: Hello, 202,
0: the involved can't park, coming from Station 2, FK's over.
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0: I just see Rep Elry, gentlemen, successfully extricated from the house. Now in the SA ambulance vehicle, best be transported, and we're making out, we'll be returning station shortly, over.
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0: Pedro Tyson, number 52, from Social for Martini. We've arrived at Harbour Town. The single story large shopping complex, nothing showing. We'll have Harbour Command on 175 over.
1: Hello, 202, Roger Robert Steves, Harbour Command. 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

0: 本来是就是特别深的吧。
1: Two from Station for Martini, incident number 52. Could we please get an alarm service over?
0: The alarm is now normal. Over.
1: Roger, alarm is clear. Take this as a stop. Out.

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Hello, 202. Can you please go change your quarters to station 44, mother? Right, you received that. Thank you, Matt.

LA 201 San Diego. LA 201 San Diego.

0: Hey, Roger. 301 liver off at Aquinas College. Nothing showing Aquinas. Come on. 156. Sorry. That's not the call. Incident number 56. Over.
1: LA 201, Roger. Received arrival, nothing showing, Queen of Command. Adelaide fire out. Glen Osmond, 449, send over.
2: Four 449, incident number 58, station on Sicilia, to arrive, vehicle accident, investigate over.
1: 99, Roger, arrived. Adelaide fire out.

0: Incident number 59, front station officer out. Then we've arrived, Charlie Square, Northgate, assisting SAS. We're investigating, over.
1: Oakton 301, arrival received. Hello, fire.

0: Satellite flying along the rest of the SIS over.
1: Along the SIS, send over.
0: Just acknowledging incident 007, over.
1: Would you acknowledge 007, that low fire up? Oakton 301, send over.
2: Receiving red.
3: I hope.
4: Three zero one, 705, Stational Travesty, 229 can stand down from this incident, over.
3: Hi, Helen Hill, 209 to Morrison Judy, I see you receiving, over.
2: Did that message.
1: Roger, hey, thanks, out to you. I get 301, satellite fire receiving, over.
4: 301 receiving, send.
1: Okay, 301, just confirm you don't require SES, over.
4: SES will not be required, over.
1: Okay, 301, many thanks, we'll send in the stop. Hello, fire.
3: Hi, Helen Hill, 429 to Morrison G, I'll see you receiving, over.

0: 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Have a problem.
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2: 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Happy Valley Station. You've got comms. 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
0: Stand 49. Four, three, two. We're responding to Dave, number 60.
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1: 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We'll await the arrival of Happy Valley Pumper.
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0: 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We'll await the arrival of Happy Valley Bunker.
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3: CFS Sierra, on talk, talk, everyone. Hello, fire. The long line, 432, send over.
2: Yes, 432, we've been dropped off of Instant 60. Would you like us to remain on boundary for change of quarters for O'Haron Hill, over?
3: I'm at 432, Roger, and affirmative on the boundary will be great, thank you. Then I was in 449.
2: 449, Infinite 58, situation report. We've got a vehicle versus truck. Vehicle has hit truck's fuel tank and ruptured. We've got a sizable fuel leak. We have no injuries, SAS and safe hole on scene. 449 will be on scene for some time, over.
3: Donaldson 449, Roger, cigarette received, vehicle versus truck large fuel leak, SAS safe hole on scene. Do you require traffic management assistance for this, over?
2: Say again, last part of message, over.
3: Question 449, do you require traffic management assistance for this incident, over?
2: If that's affirmative, they'll need to bring some absorbent, over.
3: Roger, received. Hello, fire up.
2: Further to message, approximately 50 to 100 litres of diesel, over.
3: Roger, received 1,500 litres of fuel. Hello, fire.
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0: Yeah, Roger. And for your information, we don't have any diesel actually on the freeway. It's all going to verge and the truck stop over.
1: And one as well, the impact that we've seen on camera footage, it burst in lane one, and yeah, sort of sprayed right across lane one further down. I don't know if you guys can see it there, but from what we can see on camera, we can slightly see it. Obviously, your assessment on the ground is better than mine.
0: Yeah, Roger. We'll investigate further. Yeah, Roger. We're following the spill.
1: Roger.

0: Yeah, we're at incident number 58, car versus truck with a diesel spill. We require assistance with absorbent and traffic management, over.
1: Roger, mate. We've got a clean-up crew heading out. We've also got one of our traffic response vehicles going out to help.

0: 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We'll go control.
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3: 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Coast weather.
0: Roger, for your information, this is here. We have single vehicle. Down fire, return wall. Have no injuries, safe hold with attendants. The crews are getting to work just to relocate the vehicle to make it easier for a total retrieve.
2: Open 301, roger, stop received and chose to follow. Hello, Clara.
1: Roger, you're set, right, received.

Nalanga UDO, Nalanga 42, over. We're mobile to incident 007. Please confirm P1 to 007. Over.

0: Yeah, P1, just put your lights on the trailer. You know where to switch them off and switch them on in the trailer compartment. But you can only do the noted speed limit. Can't go above that. Huh?
1: Say again. Over.
0: Yeah, you can switch the speed limit loose on in the storm trailer. There's a switch in the compartment of the storm trailer. And the P1, you can't go past the speed limit. Can't go above the speed limit. Over.
1: 142, understand. Over.
0: Thanks. Video out.

0: No longer UDO, no longer 4-2, over.
1: Yes, in 4-2.
0: Just confirming, top order for the incident 007, over.
1: Yeah, copy that. Stop call 007. You're on your way back home, are you? Over.
0: No longer 4-2. Acknowledge. Out. No longer UDO, no longer 4-1. Confirming stop call as well.
1: Yeah, copy that. Over.

0: That life, well, you're fairly nice. You're fairly nice, and Glenn Osmond, 419, send over.
1: Yeah, that's, we're just acknowledging the page for the Maitland Hospital. We're just trying to work out the page number. Over.
2: 419 Earth, the station's Felix off the incident number 5A. Incident's been handed over to traffic management and SAPOL. Data's been sent. Over.
3: Roger, your valley, you're acknowledging for page 061. Over.
0: Bellsman 449, transmission clipped. Understand you've handed over traffic management. Over.
2: Stop for incident number 5-8. Data's been sent, and yeah, scene has been handed over to traffic management and safe hold. Over.
3: And your valley, is LA Fire receiving over?
0: Nelson 449, Roger, received stop and codes and handed over to traffic management. Hello, Fire.

0: Hello, Fireside Boston Station, over. Boston Station, send over. Acknowledging page 061, over.
1: Acknowledged 061, hello, Fire.

0: Jim. We just got to the federation here. I've only got one other peer. Is anyone at the hospital checking? Is this a live incident or do we need more firefighters over?
1: Yeah, affirmative. I'll just head up there and the vehicle now.
0: Roger that. Do you want me to do another page out for more crew here, or do you just want me to stand by for that over the table?
1: I'm not about to drop down, mate. If you give me 5 minutes, I'll get right back to you. Out.

0: Yeah, listen, mate, I just hold there for a moment. There's something going on. It's not smoke, but things that fumes from a chemical that was used down the kitchen basement. But what one member in there now back is, and I'll just go ahead and have a look. So if you give us a couple of minutes, we'll get back to you. Favour.
1: So,
0: anyway. Copy that map out.
2: Four four nine, change your quarterly release, over.
1: 449, what'd you receive? We'll let them know. Many thanks, hello, fire.

0: Yeah, Roger that. Do you want me to put the stop call through, or you got that covered? Over.
1: Maitland CFS member said he's already contacted the Fire and done that stop call you and everything, but just wait and see what happens. You should get a stop call. Thanks, CFS, help out.

0: 01 into the number 62, front station of the Cock River off Granville Street. But like nothing showing, Tanzanian Command, 156.
1: Hello, 201, Roger, Robert, say nothing showing, 10 down your command. Hello, Pirate.

0: Standing cross control.
1: The vehicle has been removed from the veranda. Cruiser just backing up. We'll be on scene for a further 10 minutes, over.
0: Roger, receive.

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1: Hey, like fire, we've been released from incident 060 by Happy Valley CFS. Mobile back to our area, over.
0: Roger, received. Hello, fire.

0: Yeah, Longer 432 from Stanislaus and Noble Dally, it's number 63. We've arrived 44A Lindern Avenue, Seacombe Gardens, to assist police with a welfare check, gain entry. They are in attendance and we'll be liaising with them. Over.
1: And no longer 432, Roger, arrival received, safe off on scene, liaising. Out to you, O'Halloran Hill, 429.
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Wollonga 432, Satellite 5. Helen Hill 429 have advised us that they have attended this residence before. 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
1: No longer 432 from station officer Noble, incident 63, stop Princeton, codes to follow shortly, over.
0: Mango 432, roger, stop, receive, codes to follow. 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
0: Primary school 01, Roger, you're clear. Hello, fire up.

0: I'd like to do a tree for now.
1: From Station of Cox, source for incident 64, codes are being sent, contact getting alarm status, over.
0: Apollo 203, roger, stop and codes received, and alarm is now normal, over.
1: Roger, alarm's normal, 203, out.

0: Adelaide 5, 439 is approaching 42's area if they want to get mobile to engineering. Over.
1: Roger, received. Hello, 5.

0: Roger, receive. We'll release your change of quarters. Out to you. Review 243. Send over.
1: Two three, this is incident number 68 from Station of Police. We've arrived, assisting, so Woodville South investigating further, over.
0: Roger 243, arrival received. Adelaide Borough.

0: Adelaide Fire, 49ers mobile to engineering to change over our appliance. We do have change quarters in place. If you could kindly put us on a training event, that'd be greatly appreciated, over.
1: Copy 439 mobile to engineering, we'll place on the event.

0: Say, John 04. Oh, this is Allied 5. You're speaking of it?
1: Allied 5, 904.
0: At 904, can you please get a change of call to station 42, over. 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
1: Yeah, Roger.

0: Would move 343
1: 10 Nova.
2: We've got 243 incident number 68, stop for assist ESO data sent over.
1: Four three on the top in consistent. I like our owl.

0: This is 331, Tampa.
1: Three three one, Robert was safe. How am I sorry?

0: LA4, range 4-3-4.
1: Receiving of.
0: LA4, range 4-3-4 is out for driver training for the next 2 hours, so if you could take us off on over.
1: Roger, receive out of service for driving training for 2 hours. Have a fire out.

0: Roger, engine number 74 from station officer hand, we've arrived. Two car MVA, Winston Avenue, two cars involved, investigating further over.
1: Four zero one, arrival reset. Outlet fire out.

0: Incident number 74 from Station Officer Han. Stop for a vehicle accident. We'll be on site for another 10 minutes or so. Coast to follow. 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
1: 401, stop and coast to follow. I'd like to out.

0: 41-75 Station Ferry have arrived to Liberty Ramp. We have a three-car MVA. All persons out of vehicle. We will need safe over here. We'll also need a tow for at least one vehicle.
1: Roger 417, arrival received.
2: Three-car MVA, all persons out, safe or required. One vehicle required. Sorry. Not left,

0: Can of Hawthorne 7-10 over.
1: Four and seven stops down in 75. Both vehicles will remain on scene until Safehole arrives. Over.
0: Roger, stop received. We'll notify Safehole. Hello, all right.

0: 369 Italian 76 from Station Flanders arrived to Wakefield Road, Dogan Road. Cabin, only have one vehicle. And Debris on the Rose crew is getting to work, over.
1: Three 69 arrival received, LFR.

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1: Hello, Fire. 439 is like 42 is there ready to release search if they want to make their way to the boundary now, over.
0: Roger, 439, you're making your way to station 42 to release search. They can make their way to the boundary. Out to you, search 904. Did you receive last over?
2: Yeah, like my bypass, search 904. Copy that, Mr. Server.
0: Roger, thank you, 904. I'm Fire. We're Heller Hill 429.
3: Adelaide Fire, O'Hell Hill 4429. If you just kindly ask 439 to sit on our boundary, we will expedite our return to Station 42 as soon as we can.
0: 429, receive that. How's the 439? Did you receive last ever?
1: 439, copy that. 439 out.

0: Vaca 3-1, over. Vaca 3-1. Wind my Vaca 003 with crew 6, driver.
1: Over, driver.
0: Crew 1 out. I have a rest, yes, over.
1: Thanks.
0: We're on mount to get to 003, over.
2: And my apologies, was that clear of the incident, Ida?
0: Negative, we're on route to get to 003, ETA 20 minutes, over.
2: I already repeated that place.

0: 5369, Senator.
1: Three six nine, Northport Daily Incident 76 from Station of Philandra. Data has been sent over.
0: Roger, stop and data received, Adelaide Fire Reserve.

0: Hvað hefur hér fórtun án þinn?
1: Well, we're referring to boundary. You can kindly release our change of quarters over.
0: Roger, receive. I lay fire out.

0: For information, CAR40 will also be attending as a liaison. But we've had further information from site that the green waste that was on fire in the shed has now been dragged outside and they are applying water. It may no longer be a structure fire, but all crews will continue.
1: Roger, we'll see that. LA Fire, Roger, thanks for that, Sue Rep.
2: Yeah, what's the time to see that, Roger? Morrison, the other force time responding to is the number 77, EGA 3-7.
1: Roger, 46 on your mobile, 1707.

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1: See if the 3-4-P send over.
0: Hello, fire sleeper 3-4-P, be mobile to incident 77. Over.
1: Roger, mobile to incident. Hello.
2: Arthur Judy from Barker 3-1, over.
3: Barker 3-1.
2: We've arrived on scene incident 003, medium sized tree down over fence. Crew's going to work on Mason Safe, over.
3: Roger, over.

0: Morgan JDL, this is David 345.
1: Sam, David 345.
0: David 345, in my ball, incident 77, I know.
1: Roger, in my ball, incident 17. Tate, you're aware of the upgrade of the situation, brother?
0: David 345, okay, so.
1: Roger out.
0: David 469, then.
2: Steve 469, from Station Officer Harlan, we've arrived at the gate. We are waiting for workers to give us entry. We have a large recycling depot, nothing showing at this stage. This will be Steve Command on 134.
3: Roger, David 469 arrival, we'll take that like fire. 432
4: cent. 432, incident 77, we'll be going into CFS area monitoring, channel 134.
3: Roger 432, sound like power out.

0: this fashion to six months by the statement closing on your office not related to CFs. Close six months should be by the same
1: Yeah, roger that. 469 and 634P mobile incidents 077.
0: Right. Have to post. 469, 734P. Your station. See if the station's on there and have a conversation.
2: Yeah, roger, we'll go.

0: Station. This is Adelaide 5.
1: Yes, Adelaide 5, this is Central Station.
0: Now, further info, you also have Wollongong 432 and car 40 inbound. APOL has dispatched SAS for awaiting set REPL monitor.
1: Okay, that was Wollongong 432 and car 40, is that correct?

0: All vehicles responding to variance number 77, you can proceed priority to CFS area, so I'll let them come and they can deal with this. It looks like it's all out and we're no longer required of
1: it. Yeah, 469, circuit station.
0: Send over.
1: Yeah, we acknowledge your last, that it's pretty much out and you're going to hand it over to the CFS, is that correct, Ev?
0: Yeah, once they arrive, we'll hand it over to them.
1: Yeah, roger that. Have they put a stop on all incoming appliances, Ev?
0: No, I haven't.
1: Roger that. Thank you, 469.
2: Take 34P,
0: acknowledge
2: all of
0: that.
2: 34P, your ETO. Take 34P, you can shut
0: off, mate. 34P, repeat over.
2: Stephen, 34P, 20 seconds out. Just handing in now. Over.
0: Roger, we'll go.
2: Secret station,
1: secret 3-4-5. Yeah, secret station. Yeah, roger that. Arrived incident 077.
3: Yeah, 3-4-P, this is 432, you are right for us to get going from this incident.
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2: Given that suit rep to our commander Carson was zero, he's no longer attending. Do you have any requirements for the ambulance service?
1: Secret station, wait out. Secret 34P, this is Secret Station. Secret 34P, this is Secret Station.

0: Is Drake full pay you're saving, Ivan?
1: Is certain station, do you require that ambulance over?
0: Saving Drake full pay, you just dropped. Portrait 210.
2: Same station, lost the deal, sir.
1: Yeah, this is safe station, sir.
0: Not 4-3-2-10.
3: Yeah, no longer 4-3-2. We're being cleared from Eastern 77. We're mobile back to no longer area.
2: Down to information, I'm actually mobile prior to the or incident. When the incident calls for a free moment, it's great to see if you confirm whether he still needs, whether he needs me or not. So I can turn around before hitting into the express lane.
1: Over. Yeah, roger that, Mosin City. I'm pretty sure you can turn around. They've put a stop on all other incoming appliances and 469 is handing over to. Super 3-4
2: Roger that, in that case I'll return back to my local area, over.
1: Roger that, more duty, thanks for your help, and out to you.
4: Proceeding. 429, you may maintain your position, over.
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1: Yeah, roger that, Adelaide Fire, I'm still waiting out on Super 34P to get back to me on that. I will call again, wait out.
4: Yeah.
1: Super 34P, this is Super Station.
0: Super 34P.
1: From Adelaide Fire, do you require an ambulance over?
5: Roger, leaving O'Halloran Hill Station now. Thank you. Yeah.
0: 34P negative, and we can close this incident over.
1: Roger that. Out to you, Super 34P. 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
1: Safe to 34P.
0: Yeah, how much longer are you going to be on scene, over?
1: Safe to 34P, just clear of 77, over.
0: Yeah, roger that, clear of incident 077. Safe Station will stay open until

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1: I know that.
0: Take 314, clear incident 77, over.
1: Roger, clear. Allied fire.

0: Adelaide 5-0-8-0 from Station Officer Wood P. We've arrived, number 17A Bertram Street, Mount Gambier. Rubbish fire. There is a small fire burning in the rear yard while we're just investigating. Over.
1: Roger. I'll receive the late fire.

0: 709, Jen.
1: Adelaide 4 8 0. Can I request a call for agitated person, please? Over.
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0: Adelaide Fire Incident 080, stop for rubbish fire, safe hold no longer required, codes have been sent. Over.
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0: Copy, Judy, from Box 31. Over.
1: Stand by, Box 31.
0: We have cleared 003. I'm returning to LHQ. Over.
1: Oh, Roger, thank you. Over.
0: Everyone out. Adelaide 5, from that bar, SCFS. SCF, over.
2: Send it up.
0: Now, Bark SES is clear of daily incident 003. Have a good night. Over.
2: Roger, can we clear the incident completely, over?
0: Incident completely and returning to the LHQ. Over.
2: Roger, hello, Tara.

0: Well, I thought 2-9-10.
1: Roger, Dodge number 081 from senior firefighter Higgins, and we've arrived 28 Hewart Street. We have nothing showing this stage. Firefighters are investigating further over.
0: Roger, 529, arrival received. I'll let fire out.

0: Five two nine ten.
1: Roger, dance number 081 from senior firefighter Higgins End. Stop for rubbish fire. Go through, over.
0: Push 529, stop the tank, LA fire out. Call 359, send.
2: Yeah, they'd fire from station. I'll say we're going to a training event at Roseworthy CFS. Can you confirm that 339 is actually in area so we can proceed over?
0: I believe 331 is in area. You can proceed.
2: Yeah, Roger. We're going to be at our area. And can you put us on a training event? We'll be there with Commander Dawes. Over.
0: Roger, 359, Adelaide Fire.

0: back if you do need some back to one, over.
1: And 3-1.
0: Just so you know, we are back at unit. And see you soon. Over.
1: Thank you.
0: 3-1 out.

0: And that's why this is about 24p.
1: Receiving, send. Set by prior 34p.
2: Pardon?
0: Just acknowledging a page and message 087.
3: Roger that, acknowledging it's in 087. How about far out?
1: Set by prior 34p. On GRN 146, over.
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4: Roger, Cairo 3-4. Receiving is loud and clear, no breaks. Over.
5: 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Receiving you loud and clear, out.

0: 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Over. Receiving, send. Okay, 5 Bravo Bravo 2 4P, mobile to incident 087, over.
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0: 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Looking at central. Alarms and bells ring.
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0: 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Engine control.
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0: Just advising, it was security. 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

0: Strong smell, has tripped the alarm. 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I think it's free to make and take us off for incident. 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
1: Roger, receive your super favor. 3-4-P, did you acknowledge that, over?
2: Roger that, 3-4-P will take us off for incident, over.

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1: Roger, Steve. Many thanks. 2-0, sir.

0: We're mobile to Elizabeth area to change over with 321 so they can eat. Can you change my status as the entity's not working over?
1: Roger, 329 will make you mobile. Hello, fire up.

0: I'd like 5.52 for A. Are you receiving, over?
1: Receiving, send.
2: 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Central control.
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1: Balaclava 24P, receiving, send.
2: Reset the panel, all set. We came with that last fire there, happy with it as well. And we'll be departing soon, over.
0: Adelaide 5, Balaclava 24P, clear incident 087, over.
3: Roger received. Give us a round.
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0: At rate 5, Balaclava 24P, are you receiving? Over. Receiving, send. At rate 5, Balaclava 24P, mobile to incident 088, over.
1: Roger that, Balaclava 24P, mobile incident 088, outlet fire out.

0: Adelaide 5, that was from a 24P. Are you receiving? Over.
1: Receiving, send.
0: Adelaide 5, Butterfly with 24P, clear at incident 088, over.
1: Roger that, clear of incident 088. Hello, fire out.

0: Summertown 1-4 from Summertown 3-4P, over.
1: Receiving send.
0: Yeah, we're just wondering on an ETA station, over.
1: We're just dealing with difficulties down at group base, probably 5 minutes, over.
0: Roger, dealing with difficulties ETA about 5 minutes. Summertown 3-4P, out.

0: Bowhunter 1-4, Bowhunter 3-4, 140. Are you coming down, Nick? Over.
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1: Standing for 091 from Senior 5 here, and we've arrived on 58 Morris Rock. What appears to be a large bonfire at the rear of a premises. Cruiser investigating now. This will be Bridge Command on 95 over.
0: Roger, 721, your arrival received. LA fire out.
2: Katrina Matrimony, this is North Summit 243. 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
3: receiving 10. On route to training, over.
1: Yeah, we have arrived on site. Situation is a truck with dump truck fire off the back. Driver is on site. 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
2: Roger, you have arrived. 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

0: 0091 has been confirmed. The forest at Dalstad, the rear of the premises. We're going to look to extinguish momentarily. Do we know if they all are attending or not? We may need them to access on it.
1: Mayor 2271, people have not been dispatched over.
0: Yeah, Roger, if you can just report that they do attend, I think we may need to get through the squad, but it'll be fortified front entrance.

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1: 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That's the same line.

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0: arrived at Daily Insight 74 at Knoxville and Burdett's Road. We have a single vehicle off the road into the embankment. Cruiser investigated. I will be patrol.
1: For Roger arrival, single vehicle off the road, intersection North Hill and Burdett's. I missed your control name, over.
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1: Roger, you'll be North Hill control, standing by.
2: Heightened duty, NAN 34P. NAN 34P, NAN Captain. NAN Captain from NAN 34P. Continuing down Woodside Road, nothing showing at this stage, nothing on the corner of Woodside and North. We're just traversing down towards Bythorn Park, nothing visible at this stage.
3: Roger, thanks received. So I'm confirming you received that last page. Caller believes it is the current burn-off we're at.
4: Bath Grange Station, this is Bath Grange 24.
2: Yeah, Roger received. Suspect that is the case.
5: 10-24.
3: Roger, thanks. Just do your investigation. Happy for you to take a stop and return.
6: Roger, 721. Several have been dispatched as well.
7: Yeah, Roger, 721.
4: We have arrived at incident. We're at 375A Lowberthal Road. We have a large pine tree completely blocking the road. Neil Power lines involved. Crews are getting to work. SES can continue. Downgrade priority to level 2. This will be Ashton control.

0: Chris Hayes, over. Senior firefighter, Charlie A. Polar, over. Roger, always says. Park the range, 2-4 out.
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1: 0034P is on its way back from Fort Wakefield.
3: Yeah, just for information, Campbelltown SES has defaulted, however, Eastern SES has advised their mobile.
2: Thank you, Mr. Johnson, for the demonstration out.
4: Nan 34B, Nan Captain. Nan 34P, Sam.
0: Broken message.
4: And then 34P, stop call for incident 0092, nothing found.
3: What do I say again? Campbelltown SES have defaulted on this job, however, Eastern SES have advised they are mobile. No ETA.
4: Roger, thanks. See you shortly.
0: Received. Eastern SES are now mobile. Over.
3: Nothing further. Station out.
0: Buffer range 24 out.
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1: 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Sit rep for daily incident 74. All occupants are out of the vehicle. No major injuries. One teenage male appears to be in shock. Requesting SAS to attend. 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
0: 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Yeah, sit rep for incident 102. Crews are making good progress. SES are now on scene. One lane can now be reopened shortly for residents. Traffic flowing over.
3: Roger, your sit rep, Bastion Control, you'll shortly have one open, one lane open, correction. 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
1: C-rate for daily incident 74. SAS and SAPOL are now on scene. Teenage male being assessed by SAS. SAPOL advised the tow truck is en route with an ETA of 10 minutes. Crews will remain to traffic control until road cleared. Over.
3: Roger, your set rep received. Teenage male in the hands of SAS. Tow truck en route, you'll maintain traffic control until the road is cleared. Station out.
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3: Roger, 7-1, stop the tower, delay fire.
0: Littlehampton Station, this is Littlehampton 34P. We have arrived at incident 001 on Kim Avenue to a going truck fire. It is a tandem truck with a 11,000 litre water tank on the back. It is going well. Further resources required. Over.
1: I understand that for training purposes only, you've arrived at a going truck fire, tandem truck, and you require more resources. Is that correct, Herb?
0: Correct. We'll raise the alarm level to alarm level 2. Over. Littlehampton 3-4, this is Littlehampton 3-4P, over. Littlehampton 3-4, we're setting up hoses. We're already in the fend-off. Can use off the road from the other side on arrival and set up some e-flares as well when you arrive for us, please. Littlehampton 3-4, we're already in the fend-off position. You aren't going to get past us. If you just want to park behind us, we'll make it work. You guys can block the road with some e-flares on the other side of us. Over.
1: Littlehampton 34P, this is Littlehampton Station, you receiving?
0: Littlehampton Station receiving, Littlehampton 34P receiving 10.
1: Yeah, Littlehampton 34P, for training purposes only, we've contacted Adelaide Fire and increased the alarm level for incident 001, over.
0: Littlehampton Station, we'd also like to call this Kim Control, over.
1: Yeah, understood.
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2: 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We've arrived at affordable apartments prospect, residential multi-storey building, nothing showing. 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
0: Prospect range 1-4, send. Roger 3-7-7, arrival received, Adelaide Fire.
1: We have arrived at daily incident 82, Scrublo Orchards. We have a going grass and scrub fire spreading slowly to the southeast. Nil assets under immediate threat. Crews getting to work. I will be Scrublo Control. Over.

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1: 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Will you require any further resources?
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3: 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Roger, mate. 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Have a great night. 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
0: Park Range Station, this is Ravelo Control. SITREP for daily incident 82. Forward range spread has been halted. Kerry Gully 34 now arrived on scene and is assisting with extinguishment. Can we respond or request a bulk water carrier to this incident to assist with water for mop up? Over.
1: Yeah, Roger. Can you advise about how long you reckon come up there will take, over.
0: Bus Range Station, this is Traveller Control. Mop up will take approximately an hour, over.
1: Roger, you've got about 60 minutes worth of work mopping up. For info, both our group stock is tied up. I will do the ring around and see if I can find you some more water and return to you.
0: Roger, over.
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2: 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We are at the corner of Knoxville Road and Burnett Road. We have a burn-off escaped into trees, burning in a northerly direction in steep terrain. Exact size is unknown, but it is going well. Landowner is on scene. One shed is currently under immediate threat. I will be Burnett Road Control. Over.
1: Roger, your arrival, Burnett's Control. You've got burn off, burning in trees in northerly direction, steep terrain. Station standing by. Traveller Control, bus around station, over. Traveller Control, bus around station, over.
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1: Yeah, Roger, for information, your bulk water carrier is coming from Onca Pringa Group out of Woodside. Do you require them priority one or two?
0: Bus Gray Station, this is Ravelo Control. Priority level is priority two.
1: Roger, we'll advise priority two. Station out.

0: Turbine control, sir.
1: Sea route for daily incident 82. Mop-up is completed. Confident to call the scene safe. Crews will stand down shortly. Over.
0: Roger, that extra water did the trick. Confident call seems safe on daily incident 82, and you'll shortly be standing down. Your seat reps are safe, stash down.

0: Sit rep for Daily Incident 97, crews have successfully defended the shed and have moved to direct suppression efforts. Northern Summit and Summertown appliances are on scene, along with numerous farm fire units, requesting third alarm due to terrain over.
1: Hey, Roger, your sit rep on those additional appliances requested. 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
0: QRVs preferred due to steep terrain. Over.
2: 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What is it? Training. We have a crew of four, and we're in a burnover. 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

Sit rep 4, daily incident 97, forward rate of the fire of spread has been halted. All third alarm appliances now on scene. Significant work is remaining to extinguish burning trees. I would recommend a strike team to be arranged for later crew relief. Over.

0: Daily Incident 97, forward rate of the fire of spread has been halted. All third alarm appliances now on scene. Significant work is remaining to extinguish burning trees. I would recommend a strike team to be arranged for later crew relief. Over.
1: Roger, better control, your SID rep is received. Forward rate of spread has been halted. Continuing to work to extinguish trees that are still burning. And you recommend that will take some time. I will make some calls in the background regarding a strike team. Over.
0: But it's control out. Off your end station, this is Burnett's control, over.

0: Burdett's control. Valhanna Captain is now Burdett's control. Basket range 2-4, we have been released and are returning to station. 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
1: Late fire. We've completed our liaison and training event with Roseworthy. We're going to be back in there in about 5 minutes. You can mobilise Elizabeth and start heading my home over.
2: Roger, 359, many thanks. 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

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At position, 6-9-5, 4-5-6. 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

0: Ensign 097 from Station Officer Regala, we've arrived at 135 Esplanade Hotel, Brighton, multi-storey accommodation facility, bells ringing, no evacuation in place, crews investigating, SP Command on 172, over.
1: Roger, 49 arrival received, Adelaide. 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
0: Good evening, Josh. We've just left McGill refill for water and we're returning to Norton Summit Station. ETA, 11 minutes, over.
2: 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We'll all be excited to see you back.

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1: 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Can we have alarm status, please? 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
0: 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Alarm status is normal.
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0: LFR LA 201, down to number 98 from 80 stations. Sacre Levis, we've arrived at 9 Ebenezer Place, Adelaide. I have a multi-story apartment complex, bell ringing, nothing showing, people evacuating. This will be Ebenezer Command, over.
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1: Yeah, roger that. We're at the rear gate anyway.

0: Hello, 2010.
1: Hello, Fire Relay 201, Davidson number 99 from Adelaide Station, also Santa Galivas. We've arrived at 132 Franklin Street, Adelaide. I have a large multi-story building. I have nothing showing. Bell ringing, crews investigating. This will be Franklin Command, Commander 156, over.
0: 132-01, arrival received. 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

0: Adelaide 5 and 203, that answer number 99 from Acton Station for the second leave us. Stop for alarm. Codes to follow. Can I please get alarm status over?
1: Roger 203. Stop set. Alarm status is normal, over.
0: Thanks, Adelaide 5, 203 out.

Union 3 Rescue arrived on scene at 100. Location as per page, car fire, fully involved, crews get to work with timelines.

0: GM at 3-4 points at like 5.
1: Proceeding, go ahead.
0: Roger, will your Alpha 3-4P also be attending up?
1: Negative. We can put a synth on that.
0: Roger, Wilco, and do you have any vehicle details we can pass on the SAPOL, make, registration number, etc.?
1: Just waiting for it to cool down. We've got Sierra 320, Charlie Papa Tango. Over.
0: Roger, received, and do we need us in the stop page to have a 3-4 PO?
1: Negative, no stop page.
0: Roger, received, LA 5.

0: Ace number 101 from Station Officer Wallace, we've arrived. Water on the parade, nothing showing at this Gangs. We parade command on 151 over.
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1: 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Could I please get an alarm status? 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
0: I just saw the Steve's alarm status is on.
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0: second for Tokyo arrived at 8 against the then 1-0-2. Currently nothing showing. Crosby investigating. We don't have priority control on 0-1-2.
1: Like a session or a second.

0: threat to our incident, we're still attempting to locate said fire. We've got in contact with the caller to make sure information. We'll continue looking and advise if we do find anything further. 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

0: Ucuz bir şey konuşayım. Mobil telefonu on internet 001 acting station of the week. Arrived. Nothing hit the street. Satan, we have fence fire. Getting to work, high pressure line. The Hector command on 154. Over.
1: 249, arrival, respect, LA fire up.

0: Woodville 249 from Acting Station Officer Vic. Daily Incident 01, a stop for fence fire. We're heading this one over to Stay Pole. Codes to follow, over.
1: Roger 249, stop the sheet, and they fire up.

0: Hello, Tyre. 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We have staff on scene. 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
1: Roger. 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I'll see you later.

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1: Special Guidance Receiving.
0: We've located the detector. There's a strong smell of smoke in here. You can go for a reset over.
1: Yeah, Roger, sending reset now.
0: Do you need management name over?
1: Yes, if you've got it over.

0: Again, it's evening performance, but I'm a... Yes, that's affirmative. Rush meter. I'll say again, rush meter.
1: Yeah, Roger, copy that.

0: Incident number 02 from Station Officer Painter. 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
1: Roger, 401.
0: Thank you, Adelaide Bob. Out.

0: Hello, Fire Mode 201, Damage Number 3 from Acting Station Officer Sakalivas. We've arrived at 127 Rundle Mall, Adelaide, Renaissance Centre Pump Run, have a bell ringing, investigating. Over.
1: Roger that 201, your arrival received. Hello, Fire out.

0: incident number 03 for that station officer, Stephen Levis. Stop call. Can we just have an alarm status? Over.
1: Roger that, 201, your stop received and that alarm appears clear. Over.
0: Roger me, thanks. 201 out.

0: Satellite 201, satellite fly, receiving over.
1: 201, receiving.
0: Two zero one, we have a fire alarm at Rundle Place. You guys available? Over.
1: And negative, cruiser is investigating the rest of the area before turning the appliance over.
0: First up, how they fire out.

I'd like 201 cents. Hello, Firelight 201, Denver number 3, stop the call. We are now mobile in Station 20's area, over. Roger, 201, this is received. Hello, Firelight. Satellite 202 cents.

0: Adelaide Fires is 202, Stage 1 Piccadilly. We've arrived at the end of 04 at 80 Grenfell Street, Rundle Place. We have a multi-storey commercial building, nothing showing, crews investigating. This will be Rundle Command on 156. Hold on.
1: Roger that, 202, your arrival received. Hello, fire.

0: at line 203 send.
1: At line 5203, that is number 4 for Social Security. Stop for random commands. We've got technicians on site who have tripped off this alarm. I present an alarm status over.
0: Rosette 203, you'll stop receive and that alarm is clear, over.
1: Thank you. At line 5203, out.

0: I'd like 202 cents.
1: And likewise, 202 cents off Kelly Stockford, Danny Kingford, 04 over.
0: Roger, 202, you're still received. I'd like 5 out.

0: 229, Kingston Dummies number 5, from a communication officer Hosking. We've arrived at 28 Cooler Avenue, Felixstowe. We have a medium sized single story domestic dwelling. We have light smoke showing. This will be Kapora Command on Command Channel 152. Over.
1: Roger, 229, your arrival received. Hello, fire up.

0: Cross 229, Daly Smith 5 from Matthew Stokes, also Hosking. Forest now out at this instant. Cruiser just getting to work with a fan this stage, over.
1: Roger, 229, you still receive. Fire is now out and beginning ventilation, over.

0: Paradise Teaching 19 is the number above 5. Strikes Fire. At this stage, Paradise will be reminding anyone they need to get customer details and removing the rest of the smoke from the house. Bill Hart will be released from the incident. Over.
1: Roger, 229, you'll stop receive. Continuing ventilation 217 available on scene and 229 to remain. Over.

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1: Yeah, 217, we're clear, this is number 5, are we clear to return to home station, over?
0: Roger, 217, you can return to home station, over.
1: Roger, thank you, we're approaching our boundary, any change quarters may be released, over.
0: Roger.

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1: Receiving.
2: Yeah, one of the crew here on fuel has just asked whether a smoke alarm let them know about fire. That's probably a good question to ask them.
1: Yeah, Roger has said that. Thanks, mate.
2: No problem, mate. Have a good one.
1: Thanks, Mike.

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We are now mobile back to station. 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

0: Thank you, MBS 709 from Station Officer Baker at Davian's number 7. We've arrived, carpet in, with a large two-story motel complex, nothing showing. This will be red carpet command to group 1955.
1: Roger that, 709, your arrival received. Please repeat command name, over.

0: EMS of Zero Nine for Station of Spokio Tones, number 7, stop for Prop Alarm, Crew Investigated, Steam from Shower. That's it, clearance, I'll have
1: it. Roger that, 709, your stopping code is received, LA Fire.

0: Into the number 9 station, I'm Sir Russell. We've arrived, fire alarm. Back at primary school. Nothing shown. We don't have anyone in attendance at this stage. Crews are investigating. This can be Hacking Command 173.
1: Roger, 432, your arrival received. We have been told by SOCOL they will be attending with keys, over.

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1: This is Legion Operations requesting a radio check, please.
0: Over.
2: Roger that, we're receiving you at 5 and 5, over.
0: Many thanks, Adelaide Fire, also receiving you 5 by 5.
1: You have a good day. Legion Operations out.

0: Instead of number 9, that's over on Fool. I've released 439. We'll just wait out for security to arrive. We've done a walk around, nothing showing.
1: Roger that, 432. Message received, hello, failed.

0: Adelaide 5, Noarlunga 432, incident number 09, from Station Officer Russell. You can take a stop call and we'll be on our way out here in about 5 minutes, over.
1: Roger that, 432, your stop received. Adelaide 5 out.

0: LA 5, this is Bell Hammer 3-4.
1: Bell Hammer 3-4, send.
0: LA 5, Bell Hammer 3-4, could you change Bell Hammer 3-4P to 3-4? Would you using a different truck and we're mobile, over?
2: Yes.
1: Roger that, we'll exchange 1434 and put his mobile incident 011. Have that fire out.

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0: We are mobile to Incident 01, over.
1: Roger, mobile Incident 01, LA, fire out.

0: SES, this is Valhalla 3-4-10.
1: Valhalla 1-4, this is Eastern 3-2, over.
0: Eastern 3-2, this is Valhalla 3-4. You're calling us, over.
1: Correct, we're just mobile to Incident 01, approximately 5 minutes away, over.
0: Yeah, Eastern, you can take a stop call. We've been out there, there's nothing found. We didn't know you were coming out because it doesn't come up on the page, over.
1: Okay, no worries, roger that, thank you, over.
0: Hello, Pilot Bounder 344.
1: Eastern 3-2 out.
0: Yeah, late 5, this is Bounder 3-4. Could you put a stop on SES for Incident 11, over?
2: Bounder 3-4, stop on SES for Incident 11, over.
0: Roger, thank you.

0: And a 5, 14 hours arrived, fell into 0133 from Station of Tomatoes, Dorfiev, with PS3 vehicle in VA, car to all off the expressway into the shoulder. Over.
1: Route 49, your arrival has been received. Have a fire out.

0: If you would have seen three of the MVAs, her work lady who's not, who's a little bit injured in the first car, we're waiting on the arrival of SAS to deal with her. If you guys can just attend and give us 5 minutes of sweeping and then you can get going over.
1: Roger, received and a few info. SAS is just coming down the hill now. Over.
0: That

0: Hello, 5 station from Eagles will stop at incident 013. Kindly release our change of quarters. We will be mobile in a matter of minutes, over.
1: Port 49, stop received, and change quarters can be released. To you, St. Mary's 401. Did you receive that, over?
2: Roger, 401 received. Thank you. Yeah.

0: from the officer and some of the idiots. Hey, Mila. Can I do the line? Because I know there's a crew member on this call.
1: Sorry, what was that, over?
0: We might have asked all minus this channel, over.
1: Yeah, Roger, thank you, your mobile. You're standing by.
0: This is WCSF.

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1: Kerrigo Station, send over.
0: Acknowledging receipt of incident 020, over.
1: Kerrigo Station, roger, acknowledge 020, hello, for now.
2: Brooker Park 451, send over.
0: Incident 014 from Station Officer Wright, and we have arrived MVA South Road, we are investigating that.
2: Yes, Brooklyn Park 451, your message has been clipped. Can you repeat, over?
1: Yeah, roger, we've arrived. Over.
2: Roger, proceed that. You've arrived on St. LA Fire Out.
1: Yes, roger, mobile 002, LA Fire Out.

0: Adelaide 5, Kerry Gully 3, 4, over. Kerry Gully 3, 4, send over. Kerry, Adelaide 5, Kerry Gully 3, 4, mobile incident. 2-0, over. Could have said that, mobile incident 2-0. Adelaide 5, out. East Torrens Studios for Kerry Gully 3, 4, over.
1: Receiving then.
0: Kerry Gully 3, 4, in, mobile 2, incident. 3-0, correction 2-0, over.
1: Yeah, Roger, you're mobile. Be advised, SES is also mobile, over.
0: Kerry Gully 3, 4, copy, over.
1: Roger, duty officer standing by.

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1: Zero 014 from South Australia, right, no stop for MVA South Road.
0: Okay, 451, stop received. I left our out.

0: Turner Studio Security, Alley 34, arrival message, over.
1: Yeah, receiving, over.
0: Very good. Roger, the

0: blocking one traffic is light, we would not require assistance from the SS. We have the means to remove the tree. It is location as described. Incident name is Gumflat Road, OIC, Kerry Gully, Lieutenant 3, over.
1: Roger, you've arrived, tree blocking one lane, Gumflat control, and SES not required. Out to you, eastern suburbs, SES.
2: East on street off, sir.
3: Eastern suburbs, SES, acknowledged, over.
2: Yeah, Roger, guys, thank you for getting out the door so quickly. Much appreciated.
3: No worries,
2: Matthew. Yeah, Roger, do pass out. Stand by.
3: Adelaide 5, this is Eastern Suburbs, SES, over.
4: Eastern Suburbs, SES, send over.
0: Kerry Gully 3-4, this is Kerry Gully Station.
4: Kerry Gully Station, Kerry Gully 3-4, send over.
0: Yeah, Lee Newton and myself, Rod Hartridge, are at the station. Do you need another vehicle out there?
4: We've received that Eastern Suburbs. You've received a stop from Kerry Gully, no longer required, and how they fire out. Kerry Gully 3-4, stand by, over. Kerry Gully Station AFIRM, if you can bring QRV, the incidents as described on Gumflat Road. It shouldn't take too long, one lane of traffic blocked, over.
0: Affirmative. Which end do you want us to enter from?
4: Tip of the western edge via Range Road, over.
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4: Kerry Gully, QRV, Kerry Gully 3-4, can you contact Adelaide 4, add yourself to the job once you're mobile, over?

0: Adelaide Fire, Kerry Gully, QRV, over. Kerry Gully, QRV, send over. Yeah, will you add Kerry Gully, QRV, to incident? Looking for it here. 020, over. We'll see that, Kerry Gully, QRV, and incident 020. How that far out? East Orange Duty, over. Kerry Gully, QRV, over. Repeat, over. Good morning. We are also responding to incident 020. Over.
1: Yeah, right. Good with you. Yeah, the additional points. Standing by.

0: Here we go with Judy. Kerry Gally, Judy off the Kerry Gally, 3-4, over. Judy off the receiving. Kerry Gally, 3-4 is completed at incident 020, over.
1: All right, you guys, thank you very much for your attendance, much appreciated. Judy off the standing down, over.
0: Kerry Gally, 3-4, Roger, out.
1: Yeah, Judy Officer out.

0: Adelaide Fire, 429 has arrived at Incident 023 from Station on some Angles, Torquay, 3 car NVA. Doesn't appear to be any injuries. We have SAS in attendance, will be Major's Command on 172 over.
1: Roger 49, arrival has been received. Have my fire out.

0: 201 into the number 24 from Station Ossicock. We've arrived at Gillies Street, Adelaide. Nothing showing. Gillies Command, 156, over.
1: Roger, Adelaide 201, the roll has been received. LFR out.

0: 203.
1: Field Park, 217, send over.
2: 217, responding into number 24, held up heavy traffic, over.
1: Purchase 217, held up by traffic, how far out?
2: Kev, this is 217, we're held up in heavy traffic, over.
0: Yeah, we had a sprinkler hit in the Australian car park, so it's we're not causing any damage. Oh, right,
2: sir. Sir,
0: yeah, firm, this is, as I said, it's a sprinkler hit in the car park. Cocky, I'm going to turn off the E-Wiz. Are you happy with that, over?
3: Absolutely, thank you.
1: Howland Hill, 429, send over.
0: So the pressure or flow switch should be in, wait, I'll give you where it is. If we have isolated the water.
3: Right, sir.
1: Road 429, stop and go to support. How about fire out?
0: Mono, those pumps are off now, is that right? Yeah, Roger, they're off. Have we still got water flowing there, Kev?
3: Yeah, that's affirmative.
0: Just hang on, Mark. We'll find where the isolation is in the stairwell, I reckon. Yeah, first floor, I believe. I'm just trying to find which stairs it is. It might be, I'm not sure if it's these, just near the pump room, over. Or near the fire control room, though.
3: Yeah, located it. Thanks, Keith.

0: Hewlett Packard receiving.
1: Receiving.
2: Yeah, not required. Thanks.
1: Thanks, Kev. Have a good one.
2: Okay, thanks.
1: Kev, sorry, I just want to confirm you have turned off the sprinkler, the pressure switcher, or sorry, the valve, rather.
3: And Lady Fire, Kerry Galaxy 4, over.
4: Kelly Gray 3-4, send over.
3: Kerry Gully 3-4 and QRV cleared incident 020, over.
4: Roger, see that, cleared incident 020, many thanks. Hello, fire out.
0: Yeah, that's affirmative. Had immediate effect. It's stopped. The water flow has stopped. We'll have to get a hold of management. We can start formulating a stop. Over.
4: Kind of 411, send over.
1: And watch, I'll just let, yeah, I just do the ice action. Quick look, yeah, water has stopped. I'll give all the details back to my 203 now.
4: That's right.
0: Roger.
5: Ken Park 411 from Station Officer Smith. We've arrived at incident number 25, private alarm at William Light International College. I have a large education facility and nothing showing. This will be William Command on 171, over.
4: Roger, 411, arrival's been received. Have they fire out?
1: 203 there, Tom.

0: Kev, I'm just letting everybody back in, mate.
1: Sir, 903, send over.
2: Nine zero three is in 220. They can be released for their trip to engineering. Over.
1: Bridge 903, that's been received. 22 can be released. Out to you, Paradise 229. Did you receive?

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1: 203, throw on station, that's a cop, stop for instant 24, close to follow shortly, over.
0: Front 203, stop and coast following. Just for your info, the alarm's still active. Over.
1: Roger, receive that. Alarm's still active.
0: Yeah. 451, you're receiving.

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1: Brooklyn Park, 451, send over.
2: Disregard.

0: kind of odd 411 send over.
1: 451, you can proceed priority 2.
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0: Receiving.
1: 451, you can proceed priority 2.
0: Roger.

0: LA 203, send over.
1: To the 3 from station Cobb. These alarms have been isolated. Can I please get an alarm scope over?
0: Roger 203, alarms have been isolated and alarms are now normal, over.
1: Roger, alarms normal, 203 out.

0: Quarterback to 519, send over.
1: Alien 026, senior firefighter Parker, we've arrived. NVA, Slug Terrace, we have two cars, minor damage, state power on scene, be a minor clean up only at this stage.
0: Order 519, arrival's been received. Have a fire out.

0: Danny Ingham, 026, senior pilot for Wright Park. Have we seen the stop codes have been sent?
1: Roger, stop codes received. How they fire out? Receiving steady.
2: Change.
3: I realise there's a high probability that you've just been overcome by female adoration. Do you require assistance?
2: Very funny. No, we've just checked the last building and all is clear. You guys can be released. I'm going to send the stuff back shortly.
3: Roger, you take care of yourself.
2: You too.

0: Charleston 449, send over.
1: Four four nine, answer number 28, station on St Felix. We've arrived at vehicle accident, 3-car MVA investigating over.
0: Road to 449, arrival's been received. Not by far out. Ten of 411, send over.
2: Ten of 411 regarding daily answer number 25 from station on St Smith. Stop the call, code's been sent over.
0: Road to 411, stop the code's received. Not by far out.

0: Turn on to the 449, send over.
1: Four four nine, this is station after Felix. Stop incident number 28. Data's been sent. Be on scene for approximately 10 more minutes. Over.
0: Right, 449, stop received. On scene for a further 10 minutes. And I fire up.

0: 2030 from Sensational to Dylan. We've arrived 107 Hindley Street, imprint booksellers. We have a B-Rift with nothing showing. We'll be investigating Hindley Commands 1567.
1: Okay, late 202, roll has been received. Just your info, received a call. Security appears that could be activated by a tradesman on site. Over.
0: Roger, we're here at the moment. There's no sign of any tradesmen, but we will be investigating. Thank you. 202 out.

0: It's number 029, station off the Adams, Eldersmith Road. We have one vehicle in sight. No need for that. No entrapment. Take the stop. We'll send some data shortly.
1: Roger 321, your arrival, one vehicle involved, nil need to stass, nil entrapment, taking the stop, codes follow, hello, fire up.

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1: Apologies, Adelaide 05, pressing error, over.
0: Roger, Iron Hill, receive that, pressing error. Adelaide Fire out.

0: incident 029, data has been sent. Also, just confirming, definitely staff's not required, and drivers are going to report it to police station, so safe hold required ever.
1: Right, 321, that's been received. Staff not required and drivers reporting to the police station, so safe hold or not required either. Over. Hello, 202, send over.
2: 202, stop for call, code sent, status 4, over.
1: Order 202, stop and code received. Hello, fire out.

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1: Roger, see that the QRV is back in station from the incident 020. Many thanks. LFR out.

0: Roger. Thank you. You take this to our arrival. Going at number 3-2 from Station Officer Martin. We have arrived at MVA. We have all persons out of the vehicle. SAS are on the scene investigating.
1: Roger, 257, arrival, here is Adelaide Fire Out.

0: Adelaide Fire, this is Meningi SES. Acknowledging incident 33.
1: We're going to receive that acknowledging incident 33. Adelaide Fire.

0: Incident 32 from Station Officer Martin at the Port Plaza car park. Would you have the name and number of the Port Plaza management to call the appliance phone? Because we've got a few vehicles damaged here. And if they can call the appliance, we can give them the row numbers. Maybe then they could be cast for those people to attend their vehicles. Over.
1: Roger 257. White out. We'll investigate if we have a contact number for the Port Plaza management there. Over.
0: Roger that. And could you send a few tow trucks to this? Cancel that. Say Pole have arrived. Out.
1: We're up 257, 3 or 6, LFR out.

0: kind of powerful ones into the.
1: /411 will be away from our clients for a short period. 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Over.
0: /411, be away from your clients and available by Pager. Over.
1: That's correct.
0: Roger, many thanks. I'll have more out. Roger, see that moment in 3-3. LFR up.

0: Happening here, CS and Standby Fire receiving over.
1: Yes, we are receiving.
0: Your Roger, just advising you can take a stop for this incident. It appears there's a new vehicle accident. We have a CFS vehicle on scene, over.
1: Yeah, Roger, Adelaide Fire, confirming.
0: Roger, that's been received. Adelaide Fire out.